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3: Good morning. Tracy, westbound 580's got a little bit of a slowdown before you get to Highway 132 Chrisman. A crash in the final clearing stage is there, but traffic slow in stretches off and on until you get to Patterson Pass. Tracy, westbound 205 has stop and go from Nagley to the 580 connector, and they're slowing through Altamont Pass, westbound 580 between 205 and North Glen. Brentwood to Livermore, southbound on Vasco, just heavy traffic with no major problems from Camino Diablo through Las Vaqueras. I'm Cynthia Seitz, and that's your hometown traffic update.
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4: Good morning. Tracy, westbound 580 is slowing from Highway 132 to Patterson Pass. Tracy, westbound 205 has stop and go Nagley to the 580 connector. And as you enter Altamont Pass, westbound 580, there's a crash in the clearing stages. Everything over on the right-hand shoulder, but it is a visible distraction. That's adding to some stop and go traffic between 205 and Grantline. From there, traffic slowing till you get to North Flynn. And Brentwood to Livermore, now we have slow traffic between Walnut and Camino Diablo, and slowing once again between Los Vaqueros and Dalton. I'm Cynthia Seitz, and that's your hometown traffic update.
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17: Good morning, and if you are on your sober journey, snaps to you. I applaud you. Alcohol kind of turned on me with perimenopause. My body hates it. Hates it. Even one drink, and I'm miserable. Miserable! Boy, I was such a boozer. Such a change. I guess that's one good thing about perimenopause. I don't like alcohol anymore. Hometown weather. Sunny skies today, then mostly clear tonight. 90 in Tracy, 88 in Livermore and San Ramon, and 89 in Concord. Currently 53 outside our studios here in Pleasanton. Coming up in 2 hours at 8:10. I'm going to give you the first word that wins of the day for KKIQ's Go Anywhere Getaway, brought to you by Danville Music. 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
17: Good morning. Tracy, westbound 580 under Highway 132, there is a solo vehicle crash with a car that landed off the right shoulder. Meantime, that traffic getting past that crash on westbound 580 is slowing before Highway 132 right around the golf course till you get to Corral Hollow.
1: It is stop and go Tracy, westbound 205, Nagley to the 580 connector, and then in Altamont Pass, westbound 580 before North Glen. It's a two-car crash in the clearing stages, but they're both in the center divide. That's got traffic stop and go backing you up to the 205 connector. Brentwood to Livermore, southbound on Vasco, traffic slowing from Walnut to Camino Diablo, and once again between Las Vaqueras and Dalton. And Sunol, southbound 680 is now slowing between Highway 84, Valasitas Road, and Andrade. I'm Cynthia Seitz, and that's your hometown traffic update.
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0: Practical Magic 2 is finally out in theaters. Good morning. It is 6:24 on Hometown Mornings. I'm Mel McKay. And, you know, every Friday, Derek Zemrak, the box officer, joins me to review a movie. We reviewed The Uprising last Friday. And if you want to catch up on past podcasts, you can do so. We'll dive into that. But first, let's get to the top five movies at the weekend box office. We always go 5-1. Due to the anticipation. Coyote versus Acme at number 5, earning $6.2 million. Runner at number 4, earning 6.6. The Odyssey hangs on to number 3 with $7.4 million. Spider-Man, A Brand New Day. What takes a Spider-Man out of the top 5? Witches, baby. Witches, I tell you. Yeah, Spider-Man Brand New Day is still impressive, earning another $8.4 million. Practical Magic 2 debuted with $30 million. It earned $16 million domestically for a worldwide weekend take of only $46 million. It cost $75 million to produce. To be perfectly honest, I thought we would have done better. But I kept my butt home all weekend, so who am I to talk? Did I go to the theater? Did I spend money on Practical Magic 2? I did not. So I guess I shouldn't be surprised I'm not the only one. Still, not a bad showing and pretty impressive to knock Spider-Man Brand New Day out of the top position. 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
8: Good morning. In Altamont Pass, westbound 580, right at about Grant Line Road, it's a two-car crash still in the clearing stages. It's in the center divide, and now the left lane is also blocked. Traffic is stop and go backing you up to the 205 connector, and Tracy on westbound 205 is stop and go backed up to Nagley. And now when you reach Livermore on westbound 580, traffic is slowing from 1st Street till you get to North Livermore Avenue, where there is a new five-car crash working. That one just happened. CHP there trying to get it sorted out, but expect to be slow as you pass through that stretch. And in Sunol, southbound 680, we've got slowing that's happening between Highway 84, Vallecetus Road, and Sheridan Road. I'm Cynthia Seitz, and that's your hometown traffic update.
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0: If you are new to the show, I despise everything pumpkin spice. Okay, I think it's disgusting. Pumpkins are only good for one thing, jack-o'-lanterns, and that is it. Don't even like pumpkin pie. So if your ideal afterlife involves year-round fall with cool temperature, changing leaves, football, Halloween, and pumpkin spice everything, well, you should lie down for this. A company called Titan Casket created a pumpkin spice-themed casket for your loved ones who never want to be without pumpkin spice. The online ad says, quote, "Pumpkin spice forever. PSL season doesn't have to end when you do," unquote. And they direct people to pumpkinspicecasket.com for more information. Yeah, they actually got that domain, pumpkinspicecasket.com. Now, it will set you back $1,559. They have an orangish color on the outside and a white interior. But unfortunately, the casket doesn't taste or smell like pumpkin spice, and there's nothing special in the design. It's basically the exterior color. Way to hop onto a trend, you little freaks. Right? Oh my gosh. That's crazy. Unfortunately, or fortunately, the company said after 20 years, pumpkin spice has reached a point where there's a collective groan. But there's a lot of marketing around it, and so we thought, what if we had a pumpkin spice flavor, which ultimately was just our orange casket? Naturally, people are having fun with this online. One person said, "Does this casket come pre-seasoned, or do I have to leave instructions for my family to include the spices themselves?" And someone else said, "Wow, thanks. My grandma blocked me after I sent this to her. Can I get a discount?" Rest in peace eternally in your pumpkin spice casket.
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0: 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It is 6:46 on Hometown Mornings. I'm Mel McKay. 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Hometown weather. Sunny then mostly clear, 90 for the high in Tracy, and basically upper 80s everywhere else. 88 in Livermore and 89 in Concord. Currently 53. Cynthia Seitz with Hometown Traffic next.
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9: Hometown Traffic Update.
10: Good morning. Tracy, westbound 205, that's stop and go from Nagley to the 580 connector. Then in Altamont Pass, westbound 580 at Grant Line, it's a two-vehicle crash still working. It's got the center divide and the left lane blocked. Once past that crash, traffic stays slow till you get to North Flint. And just as you reach Livermore, westbound 580, you run into more stop and go traffic from Vasco Road till you get to North Livermore Avenue, where there is a multiple vehicle crash. It's got the three left lanes blocked. CHP there on the scene, but that traffic is just crawling, getting through that situation. Brentwood to Livermore, southbound on Vasco, stop and go from Walnut to Camino Diablo, and stop and go once again as you come into Livermore from Las Vaqueras to Dalton. Pleasanton to Sunol, southbound 680 is stop and go, and stretches from Sunol Boulevard to Sheridan Road. There is a new crash working right before Sheridan. I'm Cynthia Seitz. That's your hometown traffic update.
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0: Lady Gaga is a mama. Good morning. It is 7:09 on Hometown Mornings. I'm Mel McKay. Coming up at 7:35, Mel's Morning Mindbender is going to give you a chance to win tickets to the San Jose State Spartans as they take on Fresno this Saturday at Spartan Stadium. So let's get ready to root for the home team. San Jose State. Let's go. Okay, so 7:09 now. We'll give those away coming up at 7:35. And did you see Lady Gaga? Oh, she's given her nickname Mother Monster a whole new meaning. She is officially a mama. I can't say mom because Gaga and mama go so well together. Gaga and her fiance, Michael Polanski, welcomed their first child. And that's all we know. We don't know the baby's name, the gender, the date of birth, nothing. All we know is that we saw a picture of them in Northern California, and Gaga looked very, very comfortable with that sweet little baby wrapped to her chest. Now, Gaga and Michael have been engaged since March of 2024. She's 40, and he will be 43 a week from Saturday. Congratulations, Lady Gaga. You're a mama, and I love it.
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4: Good morning. Tracy, westbound 205's got stop and go from Nagley to the 580 connector. Then in Altamont Pass, westbound 580 just past Grant Line, an accident that's been working for some time is now in the final clearing status, but that traffic is stop and go from 205 to Grant Line, and then slow as you make your way to North Flint. By the time you reach Greenville Road on westbound 580, you're going to slow down again and stay that way till you get to First Street. An accident that was working right before Isabel Avenue, also in the final clearing status. Traffic just a little bit heavy trying to get past that. Coming into Livermore, southbound on Vasco, there's lots of stop and go between Los Vaqueros and Dalton. And Pleasanton to the Sunol Grade, southbound 680, also stop and go between Sunol Boulevard and Andrade. I'm Cynthia Seitz. That's your hometown traffic update.
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0: Where did the dollar sign come from? We're going to find out with five random facts. First, hometown weather, sunny skies, then mostly clear tonight. 90 in Tracy, 89 in Livermore, and 89 in Concord as well. Currently 54 outside our studios in Pleasanton.
1: And now it's time for
2: five
3: random
0: facts. This may not be surprising, but a new study found that higher levels of celebrity worship are associated with lower cognitive performance. William Shatner and Ricardo Montalban were never on screen together in The Wrath of Khan, and they were never on set together. Their scenes were filmed 4 months apart. That is, I did not notice. That's awesome. Almost half of the U.S. population lives within a 500-mile radius of Columbus, Ohio. Different sources have the percentage at 41% to 49, but it sounds like it's closer to the upper end of that. That area also contains 80% of U.S. corporate headquarters.
4: There you go, Columbus, Ohio.
0: So more people in Anchorage, Alaska take a plane to work than a bus. And where did the dollar sign come from? It came from exactly what it looks like. The letter P written over the letter S. Why PS? It was originally the sign for peso in Spain. Eventually, the loop in the P was dropped, so it's just the S with the line through it.
1: This has been today's edition of
2: 1, 2, 3, 4, 5
3: Random
0: facts.
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14: Good morning. Tracy, westbound 580 has some slow traffic from Highway 132 to just past Corral Hollow. And in Tracy 205 westbound, the traffic stop and go from Naglee to the 580 connector. In Altamont Pass, westbound 580, there's stop and go between 205 and Grantline. From that point, you're going to stay slow in stretches through North Flynn, and then once again from Vasco Road all the way over to Fallon in Dublin. Coming into Livermore southbound on Vasco, there's stop and go from Los Vaqueros to Dalton and heavy from that point to 580. Pleasanton to the Sunol Grade southbound 680's got stop and go between Sunol Boulevard and Andrade. Also Sunol westbound 84 stop and go between the Vallecetus Nuclear Center and the 680 connector. I'm Cynthia Seitz, and that's your hometown traffic update.
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0: I guess you moved on really easily.
1: Good for you if you can win tickets to watch San Jose State Spartans take on Fresno this Saturday night at Spartan Stadium. That is your prize. For Mel's Morning Mindbender, it is time to play.
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1: 25% of parents say their goal is to organize this before the end of the year. What is it? It's not their closets. Not their closets, but 25% of parents say their goal is to organize this before the end of the year. 925-447-1017 is the number to call. If you're the first person to correctly answer our question, you will snag two tickets to watch San Jose State Spartans as they take on Fresno this Saturday night at Spartan Stadium. 925-447-1017. 25% of parents say their goal is to organize this before the end of the year. What is it? Not their closets. I'm a dog mom. And yeah, this could be on my list as well. 925-447-1017. Good luck.
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0: Well, good morning, Jim and Danville. How are you today?
1: I'm doing fine.
0: Awesome. Now, are you self-motivated with your honey-do lists, or is that all your wife, Robin?
1: I just let her point, and then I run.
0: Congratulations on your new deck. I'm sure that took a lot of blood, sweat, and tears, but Jim, you did it, and I'm sure it looks great. Congratulations, my friend.
1: Thank you.
0: All right, buddy, here's your question. 25% of parents say their goal is to organize this before the end of the year. I'm a pet parent, and I could use some organization in this category as well. Your first clue is not their closets. It's not their closets. What popped into your brilliant mind, Jim?
1: Probably what most people have a problem with. It's too much stuff. It's their garage.
0: The garage. Yes. That's where everything goes to die, right?
1: That's right.
0: Yeah. That's not the right answer, though, but I dig yours. Thanks, Jim. Hi, Lawrence in Livermore. How are you today?
2: Not really, really good.
0: Why?
2: Because you know why?
0: Why?
2: On my way to work, in the middle of freeway by Santa Rita and Hacienda.
0: Yeah.
2: I hit a metal, the hollow block, and broke my bumper.
0: Oh, I'm so sorry. Fender benders first thing in the morning are never a good way to start the week. I'm sorry. I'm glad you didn't get injured and you're okay to call.
2: I'm glad I did not get the chance to hit another car.
0: Right? Exactly. Exactly. Well, all things considered, you got out easy, and I'm glad everybody's okay. All right, let's see if we can get you these tickets. 25% of parents say their goal is to organize this by the end of the year. It's not their closets. I said as a pet parent, I could use some organization in this world too. Jim and Danville said the garage. That is not right. Your clue is some kids have lots of these. Some pets have lots of these and they need to be organized. What is it, Lawrence?
2: Shoes and toys.
0: Shoes and toys! Congratulations. It is their kids' toys. Well done.
2: Yeah.
0: This Saturday night, you're going to go check out the San Jose State Spartans as they host Fresno State at Spartan Stadium. Congratulations.
2: Thank you. Thank you.
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0: 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That's in 21 minutes for the first word that wins. Hometown weather. Sunny skies today, then mostly clear tonight. 88 in Tracy and San Ramon and 88 in Livermore and San Ramon. 90 in Tracy. Currently 54. Cynthia Seats with hometown traffic next.
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5: Good morning. Pleasanton to the Sunol Grade. Southbound 680's got stop and go in stretches between Sunol Boulevard and Andrade. Livermore into Sunol, westbound 84. They're stop and go well before you get to the power plant. Stays that way till you get to 680. Tracy westbound 205, stop and go from the 11th Street on ramp till you get to 580. And in Altamont Pass, westbound 580, there's slowing from 205 to North Flynn. Slowing once again when you reach Livermore on westbound 580 from Vasco Road till you get to Isabel Avenue. And Livermore southbound on Vasco Road, there's stop and go between Los Vaqueros and Dalton, then slowing to 580. I'm Cynthia Seats, and that's your hometown traffic update.
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0: Yes, it is 8:10. That means the first thing out of my mouth is the word that wins, Nashville. N-A-S-H-V-I-L-L-E. 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Hometown weather, sunny skies today, then mostly clear tonight. 90 for the high in Tracy, 88 in Livermore. It is currently 57. Cynthia Seats with hometown traffic in a little over 2 minutes.
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9: Good morning. It is stop and go in Tracy, westbound 205 from 11th Street to the 580 connector. And then traffic slow through Altamont Pass, westbound 580 from 205 to North Flint. Slowing once again on westbound 580 in Livermore from Vasco Road off and on and stretches till you get all the way over to the 580-680 Dublin Interchange. Coming into Livermore, southbound on Vasco, traffic is stop and go between Los Vaqueros and Dalton and heavy and sluggish from that point to 580. Pleasanton to the Sunol Grade, southbound 680's got stop-and-go stretches between Sunol Boulevard and Andrade. Also, Livermore into Sunol, westbound 84, lots of stop-and-go before you get to the Vallecetus Nuclear Center, all the way to 680. I'm Cynthia Seitz, and that's your hometown traffic update.
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0: 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Good morning. It's me, Mel McKay. Practical Magic 2 finally hit the movie theaters over the weekend. Did it place in the top 5? Let's go from 5 to 1. All for anticipation's sake. Coyote versus Acme earned $6.2 million. Runner at number 4 with $6.6 million. The Odyssey hangs on to the number 3 spot with an impressive $7.4 million. Spider-Man Brand New Day, since its release, has held on to the top spot until now. The only thing that could dethrone a Spider-Man is a bunch of witches. Brand New Day did earn another $8.4 million, but it slid to number 2 because Practical Magic took over the number 1 spot at the box office. Practical Magic 2, I should say. Obvi. It's the sequel. $30 million. It cost $75 million to produce. Earned $16 million overseas for a worldwide weekend take of $46 million. It's okay. They'll make their money back. But I was kind of expecting a better run. But then again, I didn't put my butt in a seat in a theater. So how can I say that if I wasn't one of the first to flock to a theater to see Practical Magic 2? I am glad the sequel is back. If you want to catch up on any past podcasts with Derek Zemrak, the box officer, and myself, go to KKIQ.com. Or you can also catch up on Apple and Google Podcasts.
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8: Good morning. Pleasanton to Fremont, southbound 680's got stop-and-go stretches between Sunol Boulevard and 238 in Fremont. It is stop-and-go in Sunol, westbound on 84 between the Vallecetus Nuclear Center and the 680 Connector. Tracy, westbound 205 has a bit of stop-and-go left between Mountain House Parkway and the 580 Connector, and then slowing through Altamont Pass, westbound 580 from 205 to North Flynn. You'll slow down once again on westbound 580 when you reach Livermore from Vassar Road all the way over to the 580-680 Dublin Interchange. And there's slow traffic coming into Livermore southbound on Vasco before you get to Las Vaqueras. Stays that way to the 580 Connector. I'm Cynthia Seitz, and that's your hometown traffic update.
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0: 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A company called Titan Casket created a pumpkin spice-themed casket for your loved one who never wants to be without pumpkin spice. The online ad said, quote, pumpkin spice forever? PSL season doesn't have to end when you do, unquote. And then they directed people to pumpkinspicecasket.com for more information. Don't worry, producer Wilson and I looked it up for you. It will cost you $1,599. And they have an orangish color on the outside with a white interior. But unfortunately, the casket does not smell or taste like pumpkin spice, and there's nothing special in the design. It's basically just the exterior color. The company's president said, after 20 years, pumpkin spice has reached a point where there's a collective groan. Then there's a lot of marketing around it, and we thought, what the heck? We should dive into the pumpkin spice flavor, which is ultimately just the orange casket that we always offer. Naturally, people are having fun online. One person said, wow, thanks. My grandma blocked me after I sent this to her. Can I get a discount?
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0: Oh, yeah, more ways for you to win at KKIQ.com. Good morning. It's me, Mel McKay, the San Francisco Comedy Competition at the Bankhead Theater on the 18th. That is coming up this Friday night. 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Weather, sunny skies, then mostly clear. 88 in Livermore, 89 in Concord, and 90 in Tracy. Currently 57. Cynthia Seats with a final check on hometown traffic next.
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7: Good morning. Traffic now moving fine in Tracy westbound 205 from 11th Street to the 580 connector. It's in the Altamont Pass where you slow down westbound 580 from 205 to North Flynn. You'll slow once again when you reach Livermore from about Vasco Road all the way over to the 580-680 Dublin interchange. Also slow traffic Livermore southbound on Vasco Road from Los Vaqueros to 580. Pleasanton to the Sunol Grade southbound 680. That traffic stop and go between Sunol Boulevard and Andrade. From that point, you stay slow till you get to 238 in Fremont. And Sunol westbound 84's got stop and go between the power plant and 680. 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

0: Teddy Swims, Lose Control on 101.7 KKIQ, Walk the Moon, Culture Club, and Avicii are all coming up. Hometown weather, sunny skies today, then mostly clear tonight. We've got a high of 88 in both San Ramon and Tracy, 89 in Concord, and 90 in Livermore. Currently 62 outside our studios in Pleasanton. The Stray Cats coming up next.
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Wow, we've had a crazy show today. We learned that they created a pumpkin spice casket that does not smell like pumpkin spice. It's only about the color. But hey, they have the domain name pumpkinspicecoffin.com. So there's that. Tonight are the Emmy Awards. Mariska Hargitay is hosting. I love her so much. She's going to host, and Noah Kahan is going to perform during the memorial section. The show is also going to feature a Buffy the Vampire Slayer 30th anniversary tribute and 50th anniversary to Charlie's Angels.

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0: 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It is 9:42 on Hometown Mornings. And hey, the new guy's here. Hi, Morris Knight.
1: What's this button do?
0: That button? Oh, you know, just a little something.
1: It just kind of turns on.
0: If you need to
1: off.
0: Cough, you can hit that top button and then okay. You go, and they wouldn't hear you go.
1: All these new controls on that.
0: Right? Oh, like you're not a radio pro. Morris Knight, we are so happy to welcome you to Hometown Middays. Tell us a little bit about yourself. I mean, you live in the Tri-Valley. Let's clue the listeners into who is Morris Knight besides awesome and humble and cool.
1: Mel, they all know me.
0: You're out they're at the like, barbecue like, every weekend.
1: That's Elijah's dad. He used to have really big hair.
0: Yeah, you have an awesome son named Elijah who works for the Alameda Sheriff's Department.
1: Yeah.
0: Go, he's doing Elijah!
1: Good. Doing good. You know, the wife's in home building in San Ramon. So
0: Hi, Jen.
1: We got it locked down. So
0: it's
1: great. You know, I've been in the Bay Area, as you know, for almost 30 years now. That's before I had moved back though, because I actually went to Livermore High School back in the early 80s.
0: I love it.
1: So I'm kind of aging myself, if you will. But you know, that's okay. They say black don't crack anymore.
0: You'll never know.
1: But it was a lot of fun. It was a lot of fun. And coming back to the Tri-Valley about 30 years ago, people are like, well, I got the job in San Francisco.
0: Right.
1: How come you don't move closer to San Francisco? Because I've always loved, you know, Dublin, San Ramon, Livermore, you know, Concord, Danville.
0: Me too.
1: This is the place to be. Fremont, the whole bit, you know. And that's no shade on the rest of the beautiful Bay Area that we have. We're so lucky to be in one of the best places in America to live, you know, topically, tropically, weather-wise. I mean, we won't mention too much about the cost of living or anything.
0: Right.
1: But just, you know, there's so many
0: better people here than in the city.
1: Oh, yeah. And that's the thing.
0: Another reason.
1: I love the Tri-Valley for that reason, you know. I love working in the city and visiting and having a lot of fun, but I love living here. I love parking and green grass.
0: I love it. And for those of you who don't know, Connoisseur Media bought KKIQ quite a while ago, and then they went ahead and got some stations in San Francisco, including Coit.
1: That's right.
0: So, yes, you are afternoon drive on Coit, you have agreed to take on middays here at KKIQ. So, good Lord, that's a lot of Morris Knight back-to-back if you go from KKIQ at 10 a.m. and then switch over to Coit at 2. Don't tell Mark Acton I said that. That is a lot of Morris Knight. Thank you for lending your talent to our airwaves. We're really, really happy to have you a part of the KKIQ crew.
1: I'm thrilled to be rocking the airwaves in my hometown. I love that so much. So, I'm ready to do it.
0: Break a leg, Morris.
1: 101.7 KKIQ. So done.
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1: 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Good morning to you, Morris Knight here. And yeah, been putting that in that work. So you deserve a true getaway. I know I do. I want to go anywhere in the U.S. I'd like to go to San Diego. I'd like to go to New Orleans. 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

0: 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Morris Knight here. It's so funny. I just read that Taylor Swift and Travis Kelce just hit their first little rough patch after their wedding, right? It'll happen to all the couples, right? Of course. I think that rough patch might be his mustache, though. Have you seen it?
1: I have.

0: Love some Lord Royals. 101.7 KKIQ, your hometown station. Good morning to you, Morris Knight here. And a little heads up for BART riders. Starting today, a bunch of parking spaces are going to be going away. 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Keep your work day moving along whenever you like, wherever you like. 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

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Morris Knight here, and wow, I'm loving it. We got some great music coming your way. 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

Hosier, Too Sweet, 101.7 KKIQ. Good morning to you. Morris Knight here in your hometown station. Happy Monday to you. Thinking about getting back to the work, but also thinking about getting away already. You and me both. Let me just tell you. Okay, so, hey, it's all about the go-anywhere getaway. We're hooking it up for you. So listen for the words that win. Another one's coming your way this afternoon at 12:10. Another one again at 5:10. When you hear the word, grab your phone, text it to 844-833-8221 for your chance to win. For you and a guest, we're getting you there. We're putting you up any major city in the

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1: 101.7 KKIQ, your hometown station. How you doing? Morris Knight here. I love this song so much. I keep thinking about, I want to cover this song, do my own version of it, right? Because you guys know, I'm in bands and stuff, musician, doing my thing around town. But there's an open mic thing that happens in Livermore, and I haven't tried it yet, but if and when I do, emphasis on the when, I am going to do it. I promise, and I'll keep you posted. I think this here is going to be one of the first songs I do. It's one of my favorites. John Mellencamp, 101.7 KKIQ. Little Judy.

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My friend Billy's got some amazing stories about his time hanging out with Lisa. Lisa, 101.7 KKIQ, your hometown station. How you doing? Morris Knight here. And hey, we've got some great things that are coming your way here in the Tri-Valley. In fact, I love walking all around the hometown, right? You know, up on the bridge, and you know, on the bikes, whatever we're doing. But I'm looking forward to this walk-on fundraiser that's going to be happening at Sycamore Grove Park in Livermore. That's going to be happening on September 27th. Big old walk-on fundraiser happening there. It's all, you can walk, you can run, you can roll untimed 5K. It's pretty cool. So you would definitely want to, you know, register before you check it out. That way you can be a part of it all. And do that before August 21st. That way you'll get a walk-on shirt delivered in time for the event. So if you want to check it out. That's going to be a lot of fun there, raising money for muscular dystrophy. Yeah, that's definitely one of those cool things. So, you know, just get all the info at raceroster.com. You can also just check out our events page at KKIQ.

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1: I find it to be a little bizarre. 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

0: 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Morris out here. Pretty excited because I get to drop my first words that win on you. A chance for you to score a trip anywhere in the U.S. And I'm taking great pride and pleasure in hooking you up with this word. So lean in because the word is state. 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In fact, get all the rules and info at kkiq.com.
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1017 KKIQ, your hometown station. It's kind of funny. I've been reading that fans were really surprised in Japan when Journey showed up with a guy that looked exactly like Steve Perry. And I'm like, why were you surprised? Like, when did they have a lead singer that didn't look like Steve Perry is what I want to know.

0: Halfway through September already. Yeah, time is flying. 101.7 KKIQ. How you doing? Morris Knight here. And, you know, we always want to send love to folks educating our kids on all levels. In fact, very proud of my brother Jay. He is a PE teacher for a junior high school. Yeah, y'all already know what it is. So I know quite well how much teachers and staff put into what they do for their students. So you know, we're always looking for the teacher of the month. That even includes the support staff. So it could be the teacher, but you know what? It could also be the school nurse. It could be the crossing guard. It could be the lunch lady, the office staff. You know, they all count because they're all doing great stuff for our kids. And we pick a new one every month, like Mrs. Kennedy Reddit from Rancho St. Mary's School in Walnut Creek. Congratulations. She's getting the love this month, and we're hooking up with a gift certificate to Buckhorn Grill, and the class will get $10 gift certificate to Buckhorn Grill as well, so way to go. Are you ready to nominate your teacher or support staff? Get over to kkiq.com for all the info and sign them up now.
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Good afternoon to you, Morris. I here appreciate you listening while you work. 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Got some Pink on the way for you. Michael Jackson, Lady Gaga, Bruno Mars. How about some Rascal Flatts now? 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

0: Lady Gaga, Bruno Mars, Die with a Smile. 101.7 KKIQ, your hometown station. Good afternoon to you, Morris Knight here. 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Amazing Monday afternoon weather, wouldn't you say? Lots of sunshine, warm temps in the upper 70s, low 80s. Tonight's lows in the mid 50s.
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101.7 KKIQ, your hometown station. Good afternoon to you, Morris. And I hear, I have to tell you something. I'm not proud of it, but I'm going to tell you anyway, because I'm going to get around to it. So it's like a problem, and then I'm going to give you the solution. That's the kind of guy I am. I have not seen the Michael Jackson movie yet. What? But I'm gonna, I promise. See? Solution. Problem solved.

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Good afternoon to you, Morris. And I here appreciate you listening. Saying hello to the crew at Allegro Music in Fremont. Doing great things. Getting music in the hands and lives of people of all ages. That is something that is near and dear to my heart for sure. 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

0: 1017 KKIQ, your hometown station. How you doing? Morris Knight here. And think about, okay, so summer's wrapping up, but that doesn't mean we don't want to go anywhere. We still, there's still places that, well, there's places we have to go, we need to go, and then the places we want to go. 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Hey, that's going to do it for me this afternoon. 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
1: It's time for your 2 p.m. stretch. Let's stretch it out, especially because it's Monday. We need it. And it's brought to you by Barron's Jewelers and Mancini Sleep World. It's Tommy Two-Tone, 867-53.

1017 KKIQ, your 2 p.m. stretch. I hope it felt good. I hope you're ready to crush the rest of the afternoon. And the 2 p.m. stretch is brought to you by Mancini Sleep World, Rest Easy, and Barron's Jewelers, a legacy of elegance. And hey, good afternoon. I'm Mark Acton. One of the great pleasures I had a couple weeks ago was my daughter's class for Spanish watched Selena. And then we got to watch it together. I love that movie. So tragically sad, though. It's I Could Fall in Love.

0: Aspen plays tonight in Monday Night Football. That's Taylor Swift on 101.7 KKIQ, and I'm Mark Acton. Good afternoon. Nice hot day today. Going to continue like this tomorrow. Wednesday dropping down a bit, and then right back up Thursday. So kind of this spiky pattern that we're going through. Warm, hot, warm, hot, warm, hot. That's what the rest of the week looks like. I hope you enjoy it. And on the way, we're going to hear from No Doubt, Survivor, and Lewis Capaldi on 101.7 KKIQ.
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So Good Train. I was lucky enough to check them out at their pop-up show in San Francisco a couple weeks ago to celebrate their new album, Mad Dog in the Fog. It's so good. 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

101.7 KKIQ, and we want you to fly away to any major city in the U.S. Seriously, it's all on us. 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

0: Alanis on your hometown station, 101.7 KKIQ. I'm Mark Acton, and this is our last full week of summertime. Autumn. I say autumn because I'm fancy. That starts next Tuesday, the 22nd. And this week, it's going to be nice, nice and warm, like today. Pretty much the same thing tomorrow, dropping down a little bit Wednesday and Thursday, and then right back up to the mid-80s Friday and Saturday.
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9: Good afternoon. Looking okay for the Monday drive. Got a couple of stretches of brake lights. Eastbound 580. Going to be moving slow in Dublin between Foothill Road and Santa Rita Road. Some hang around commute traffic. I did have an earlier incident reported right around Hop Yard Road just past the 680 connector there, eastbound 580. That has cleared up as we continue through the drive, so just some hang around commute traffic. A stretch of brake lights into Livermore, eastbound 580. Reports of an incident eastbound 580 just before North Livermore Avenue that was initially causing some issues in a right-hand lane. Everything got moved to the shoulder and should be completely clearing up now. A bit of slowing still hanging around between Isabel Avenue and North Livermore Avenue. Slowing right back down eastbound 580 between Vasco Road and Grant Line Road. Some sluggish commute traffic as we continue over the Altamont Pass. I have reports of an incident just before Grant Line Road. A couple of vehicles in the center divide, so causing a bit heavier traffic over the Altamont Pass this afternoon. Westbound 580 moving smooth, no accidents or delays. Eastbound 205, some brake lights between Tracy Boulevard and Interstate 5. Northbound 680, slow and stretches out of Fremont over the Sunol Grade. Freeing up around Highway 84, a stretch of brake lights in Pleasanton between Bernal Avenue and Stone Ridge Drive. Some of your typical pockets of commute traffic hanging around. That's your hometown traffic. I'm Lyle Glass.
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0: Good afternoon. Eastbound 580 got a few stretches of brake lights hanging around, a couple of active accidents, reports of an incident eastbound 580 right at Hop Yard Road just past the 680 connector. They had to run a traffic brake to get a couple of vehicles moved to the right-hand shoulder. Everything has cleared this afternoon. Some hang-around traffic between Foothill Road and Hop Yard Road. You'll slow back down eastbound 580, working your way out of Livermore over the Altamont Pass. Sluggish traffic between 1st Street and Grant Line Road. I had reports of an incident just before Grant Line Road with some vehicles in the center divide that does still seem to be active as we continue through the drive. Not actively blocking lanes, but activity in the center divide is definitely contributing to a bit of extra slowing over the Altamont Pass. I had recent reports of an accident eastbound 580 at north of Amore Avenue that has cleared up. No longer seeing any traffic hanging around, so just slow out of Livermore over the Altamont Pass. Westbound 580 moving pretty smooth. Eastbound 205 seeing a couple of stretches of brake lights between Tracy Boulevard and Interstate 5. Northbound 680 slowing stretches out of Fremont over the Sunol Grade. Fresh air around Highway 84 slowing back down between Sunol Boulevard and Stone Ridge Drive. Just your usual pockets of commute slowing this afternoon. That's your hometown traffic. I'm Lyle Glass.
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KKIQ, your hometown station. Been a pretty good week one as far as football in the Bay Area goes. Niners victory in Melbourne. Raiders, there's still a ton of Raiders fans here, so shout out to you guys. Got the dub yesterday. Monday Night Football tonight. Broncos taking on the Chiefs. 5:15.

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0: 101.7 KKIQ. I thought years ago that we had reached the pumpkin spice apex when they came out with pumpkin spice deodorant. But now it's just really out of hand. There's a $1,600 pumpkin spice casket. Yes, you heard me right. A casket. It's that orangish brown color, and inside it smells like pumpkin spice. I'm all about it. 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I want the pumpkin spice casket. It's only $1,600. I bet at one point you're going to be able to get it at Costco.
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6: Hometown traffic update.
7: Good afternoon. Eastbound 580 still moving slow in Dublin. Some brake lights between Foothill Road and Hacienda Drive. Had an earlier incident right around Hopyard Road. Things have cleared up from that incident. Just a bit of hang around commute traffic. You're slowing back down eastbound 580 between North Livermore Avenue and Grantline Road. Some sluggish traffic out of Livermore. Over the Altamont Pass, I did have an earlier accident reported before North Livermore Avenue. Everything is cleared up from that. The brake lights have improved. Still going to be moving slow, continuing over the Altamont Pass. Last time we checked in, I had reports of a couple of vehicles in the center divide, eastbound 580 before Grantline Road. My reports are indicating there is still activity in the center divide. Not blocking lanes, but it does seem to contribute to some heavier traffic over the Altamont Pass this afternoon. Westbound 580 currently moving smooth. 205 looks good in both directions. You will see a couple of stretches of slow traffic northbound 680. Seeing some brake lights out of Fremont over the Sinol grade. Freeing up around Highway 84. Slowing back down in Pleasanton between Sinol Boulevard and Stone Ridge Drive. And some sluggish traffic through Danville into Walnut Creek as you continue northbound 680. No active accidents this afternoon. Just your typical pockets of brake lights. That's your hometown traffic. I'm Lyle Glass.
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101.7 KKIQ. Good afternoon. I'm Mark Acton. We're having some fun. Bonnie Raitt is on right now. Alex Warren is next. Backstreet Boys, Michael Bublé, and Ariana Grande are all on the way this hour.

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5: Good afternoon. Got a few stretches of brake lights as we continue through the Monday drive. Eastbound 580, just a stretch of slowing out of Castro Valley, freeing up before the top of the Dublin grade. Currently looking pretty good, continuing through Dublin into Livermore. Some heavier traffic eastbound 580 from before North Livermore Avenue until Grant Line Road this afternoon. Had reports of an active accident before Grant Line Road that had a couple of vehicles in the center divide that should be cleared up now as we continue through the drive. Still seeing some heavier brake lights, though, working your way over the Altamont Pass. Traffic freeing up before Grant Line Road this afternoon. Westbound 580 currently moving smooth. Northbound 680, a couple of stretches of slow traffic out of Fremont over the Sunol grade. Freeing up around Highway 84, slow in Pleasanton between Sunol Boulevard and Stone Ridge Drive. Also a bit of slow traffic through Danville into Walnut Creek. No active accidents are being reported. Your typical pockets of commute traffic right now. That's your hometown traffic. I'm Lyle Glass.
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1: Good afternoon. Eastbound 580, still seeing some heavier traffic. Working your way out of Livermore over the Altamont Pass. Stop and go between North Livermore Avenue and Grant Line Road. I had an earlier accident reported to Grant Line Road. Had a couple of vehicles in the center divide. Everything is cleared up from that based on my reports. The traffic is improving a bit over the Altamont Pass, but still some heavier brake lights out of Livermore this afternoon. Otherwise, looking pretty good. 580, eastbound 580, moving smooth before that between Castro Valley and Dublin. Westbound 580, also looking pretty good. I've seen a stretch of brake lights in Dublin just before the 680 connector. Kind of on and off this afternoon. It currently looks to be moving pretty smooth. 205 looking good in both directions through Tracy. Northbound 680 slow and stretches out of Fremont over the Sunol grade. Fresh air around Highway 84. You will slow back down in Pleasanton between Sunol Boulevard and Stone Ridge Drive. Also some brake lights out of Danville into Walnut Creek. As you continue northbound 680, a lot of commute slowing this afternoon. No accidents are currently being reported. For those remaining chunks of traffic, that's your hometown traffic. I'm Lyle Glass.
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What's the strangest argument you ever got into with your partner? Last night, for about a half an hour, we could have Googled this too, easily. But my wife and I argued over when the new episodes of Ted Lasso come out. Turns out she was right.

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Ariana Grande and your hometown station, 101.7 KKIQ. And a big congratulations to Lady Gaga, who is now a mama with her fiance, Michael Polanski. We're not sure of the exact birth date of the baby, nor the name or the gender, but she was photographed somewhere in Northern California. Hey, maybe it was around here. Maybe she was taking a hike in Livermore or something like that. Could be. You never know. But congratulations to them. They now have a little baby, and I'm sure

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12: Hometown traffic update.
13: Good afternoon. Eastbound 580. Still going to see some sluggish traffic working your way through Livermore over the Altamont Pass. Heavier brake lights between Isabel Avenue and Grant Line Road. Mostly commute traffic this afternoon. I had an earlier accident reported at Grant Line Road. Had a couple of vehicles in the center divide. Everything's been cleared up from that for a little over an hour. Still seeing some pretty heavy brake lights through Livermore. No additional accidents have been reported, though. I'm keeping an eye on things as we continue this afternoon. Currently just seeing heavier traffic through Livermore over the Altamont Pass. Westbound 580 currently moving pretty smooth. 205 looking good in both directions. Northbound 680 slowing out of Fremont over the Sunol grade. Fresh air past Highway 80. Slowing back down in Pleasanton between Sunol Boulevard and Stone Ridge Drive. Also moving slow out of Danville into Walnut Creek. Some of your usual pockets of commute traffic hanging around. No accidents are being reported as we continue through the Monday drive. That's your hometown traffic. I'm Lyle Glass.
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It's September, Earth, Wind, and Fire on 101.7 KKIQ, your hometown station.